0: mit Antenne Ida Oberstein.
1: You must understand, the touch of your hand makes my pulse

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0: put a smile on your face. 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It will soon pass, whatever it is. 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
1: 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Sommer mit Antenne Ida Oberstein.

0: Platz 18.
1: How could I not leak it? I look so good, you look so good, maybe we should all leak it together. 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You only live once, let the people see.

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1: I've been taking walks, 'cause somehow looking at the trees makes me forget for a second that I feel so fucking lost.

right by candlelight. I find in sight fundamental movement. So when it's black, this insomniac, take an original tack. Keep the beast in my nature under ceaseless attack. I get no sleep. I can't get no sleep.